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17: The top stories this hour. After taking questions for more than 3 hours from MPs yesterday, Andy Burnham's back in the Commons later for his first Prime Minister's questions. In his first address since entering Number 10, he promised to focus on problem solving over point scoring. Former Tory government minister Michael Gove says Mr Burnham benefits from being compared to his predecessor.
18: His whole approach at the dispatch box, his first appearance there as Prime Minister, was warmer, more engaged than Keir Starmer. Starmer, I'm sure, his friends would say that the House of Commons was never his natural environment. But Andy Burnham seemed to the manner born.
17: The US and Iran have been exchanging fire again as hostilities continue between the two sides. Iranian state media is reporting that at least 4 people have been killed and several injured. The man accused of killing right-wing US influencer Charlie Kirk last year has pleaded not guilty on all 7 charges for alleged murder. A judge in Utah earlier ruled prosecutors could seek the death penalty. A survey suggests more than half of nurses say they've treated patients in corridors or other makeshift spaces. That's according to a poll by Marie Curie. It also identified problems with care planning. Dr. Sarah Holmes from the charity says a health bill in England is an opportunity to address the gaps.
19: The single patient record should be available to all professionals working in palliative and end-of-life care so that when people have made a plan for their end-of-life care, that people can see it at the point of crisis.
17: Research suggests 1 in 3 workers over 50 haven't yet decided how they'll access their pension savings. Nearly half of women surveyed admit they had little or no knowledge of their retirement options compared with just over a third of men. And Manchester City have agreed a deal with Chelsea to sign Enzo Fernandez for a record equaling £125 million. The fee matches a British transfer record set last summer by Liverpool. From Sky News, I'm Daryl Jackson.
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1: 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Pleasure is a cinematic masterpiece.
2: 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I need a forecast.
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17: The top stories this hour. Andy Burnham faces his first Prime Minister's questions this lunchtime in another parliamentary test for the Labour leader. He made his first common speech as Prime Minister yesterday. The PM attacked the record of Margaret Thatcher. He also laid out plans to boost the economy, but Conservative leader Kemi Badenoch told the Commons his diagnosis of growth is completely wrong.
18: He thinks that if government spends more money, we will all get richer. That is not how this works. The Prime Minister said in his statement that everything has gone wrong since the 1980s. Still complaining about Margaret Thatcher. Yeah.
17: The man accused of killing US right-wing influencer Charlie Kirk has entered a not guilty plea on all seven charges for alleged murder. A judge in Utah earlier ruled that the case against 23-year-old Tyler Robinson should proceed to trial. The US says it's carried out a wave of strikes against Iran. The US Central Command struck targets such as air defense sites, radar systems, maritime assets and facilities, mine laying capabilities and communications sites. Cleveland Police is being given an extra £2 million to tackle serious crime. It's following a spate of incidents in and around Middlesbrough, including the A66 crash, which killed two police officers and five young men almost 2 weeks ago. Alzheimer's campaigners, including the broadcaster Jon Snow, have written to Downing Street calling for a better plan to tackle the disease. They're backing calls from the Alzheimer's Society for patients to receive a diagnosis within 18 weeks of a GP referral. Kieran Winterburn is from the organisation.
19: Whether it's cancer, whether it's heart disease, whether it's a dodgy knee, there are targets in place to ensure that people receive a diagnosis and then referral through to treatment in an appropriate amount of time. That doesn't exist in dementia. That target is not in place.
17: And Manchester City have equaled the British transfer record by paying £125 million for Enzo Fernandez from Chelsea. From Sky News, I'm Daryl Jackson.
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21: The top stories this hour. After taking questions for more than 3 hours from MPs yesterday, Andy Burnham's back in the Commons later for his first Prime Minister's questions. In his first address since entering Number 10, he promised to focus on problem-solving over point scoring. Former Tory government minister Michael Gove says Mr Burnham benefits from being compared to his predecessor.
22: His whole approach at the dispatch box, his first appearance there as Prime Minister, was warmer, more engaged than Keir Starmer. Starmer, I'm sure, his friends would say that the House of Commons was never his natural environment. But Andy Burnham seemed to the manner born.
21: The US and Iran have been exchanging fire again as hostilities continue between the two sides. Iranian state media is reporting that at least 4 people have been killed and several injured. The man accused of killing right-wing US influencer Charlie Kirk last year has pleaded not guilty on all 7 charges for alleged murder. A judge in Utah earlier ruled prosecutors could seek the death penalty. A survey suggests more than half of nurses say they've treated patients in corridors or other makeshift spaces. That's according to a poll by Marie Curie. It also identified problems with care planning for end of life. Dr. Sarah Holmes from the charity says the health bill in England is an opportunity to address the gap.
23: The single patient record should be available to all professionals working in palliative and end-of-life care so that when people have made a plan for their end-of-life care, that people can see it at the point of crisis.
21: Research suggests 1 in 3 workers over 50 haven't yet decided how they'll access their pension savings. Nearly half of women surveyed admitted they had little or no knowledge of the retirement options compared with just over a third of men. And Manchester City have agreed a deal with Chelsea to sign Enzo Fernandez for a record equaling £125 million. The fee matches a British transfer record set last summer by Liverpool. From Sky News, I'm Daryl Jackson.
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9: The top stories this hour. Andy Burnham faces his first Prime Minister's questions this lunchtime in another parliamentary test for the Labour leader. He made his first common speech as Prime Minister yesterday. He attacked the record of Margaret Thatcher and the consequences of austerity and Brexit. But the PM also laid out plans to boost the economy. Conservative leader Kemi Badenoch called his diagnosis of growth completely wrong.
10: He thinks that if government spends more money, we will all get richer. That is not how this works. The Prime Minister said in his statement that everything has gone wrong since the 1980s. Still complaining about Margaret Thatcher. Yeah.
9: The man accused of killing US right-wing influencer Charlie Kirk has entered a not guilty plea on all seven charges of alleged murder. A judge in Utah earlier ruled that the case against 23-year-old Tyler Robinson should proceed to trial. The US says it's carried out a wave of strikes against Iran. US Central Command struck targets such as air defence sites, radar systems, mine-laying capabilities and communications sites. Cleveland Police is being given an extra £2 million to tackle serious crime. It follows a spate of incidents in and around Middlesbrough, including the A66 crash which killed two police officers and five young men almost 2 weeks ago. Alzheimer's campaigners, including the broadcaster Jon Snow, have written to Downing Street calling for a better plan to tackle the disease. They're backing calls from the Alzheimer's Society for patients to receive a diagnosis within 18 weeks of a GP referral. Kieran Winterburn is from the organisation.
11: Whether it's cancer, whether it's heart disease, whether it's a dodgy knee, there are targets in place to ensure that people receive a diagnosis and then referral through to treatment in an appropriate amount of time. That doesn't exist in dementia. That target is not in place.
9: And former England cricket captain Ben Stokes is signed to play in Australia's T20 Big Bash lead. He'll appear for Adelaide Strikers for the 2026-27 campaign. From Sky News, I'm Daryl Jackson.
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One month ago today, I was happy as a lark. 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

0: 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IKEA, the wonderful everyday.
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15: The top stories this hour. Andy Burnham faces his first Prime Minister's questions this lunchtime in another parliamentary test for the Labour leader. In his first Commons speech in the job yesterday, he attacked the record of Margaret Thatcher and the consequences of austerity and Brexit. Conservative leader Kemi Badenoch called his diagnosis completely wrong.
16: He thinks that if government spends more money, we will all get richer. That is not how this works. The Prime Minister said in his statement that everything has gone wrong since the 1980s. Still complaining about Margaret Thatcher.
15: Long-term government borrowing costs hitting a 28-year high could impact spending plans in next month's budget. The man accused of killing Charlie Kirk has entered a not guilty plea on all 7 charges for alleged murder. The US political commentator was shot dead at Utah Valley University in front of thousands of people last September. A judge in the state earlier ruled that the case against 23-year-old Tyler Robinson should proceed to trial. He's also said prosecutors could seek the death penalty. Back here, analysis of NHS data in England suggests more children, some as young as 6, are going to A&E in a mental health crisis. The number's gone up by 36% since 2019. Therapeutic counsellor Caroline Wright tells us there are several reasons why that could be.
17: A lack of having somebody to talk to. I think school pressures have really increased with young people as well, especially after COVID.
15: The Department of Health and Social Care says more support will be available in schools and colleges, while more than 150 new mental health facilities are being opened across the country. Sports: Manchester City have equaled the British transfer record. Enzo Fernandez has joined from Chelsea for £125 million. And £3 million worth of memorabilia from the likes of Michael Jackson, the Beatles and Queen is being auctioned off next month. 800 items are going under the hammer, including a gold military jacket worn by Jackson. That is expected expected to fetch up to £360,000. Quite a bit of rain across the UK today, highs at around 23 Celsius. That's the latest. I'm Becky Carhill.
18: Morning, how are you doing? It's Wednesday, 2nd of September already. It's good to be with you. I'm Paul Hayes, and welcome to Magic Soul with OJ's coming up, and it's Lisa Stansfield first.

has a live date at the Jazz Cafe in London in December, and she's playing at Union Chapel in just over a month, 9th of October as well, if you want to see her live. She's been live quite a bit this year, actually, which is all good. And there's My One Temptation on Magic Soul. I'm Paul Hayes. It's Magic Soul Breakfast. Welcome to Wednesday, and Luther Vandross coming up after Sam and Dave.

0: Dr. Love on Magic Soul. Morning, is Paul Hayes. We will have our first dip into the Magic Soul archive, by the way, coming up in the next 15 minutes. I'm going to give you a clue, but I'm not entirely convinced it's going to narrow it down much. It features a legendary Nile Rodgers riff. Yeah, I mean, it could be a lot of songs, right? Hang on for that coming up in the next 15 minutes. Some Bob Marley and the Wailers and Mary Mary Shackles on the way. It's Magic Soul.
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0: Bob Marley and the Wailers, Kid To Be Loved on Magic Soul. Morning, welcome. It's Paul Hayes. It's Wednesday already, 2nd of September today. Good to be with you with Brothers Johnson on the way.
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0: And our first dip into the Magic Soul archive this morning. And amazingly, after all those chic classics and all those amazing riffs for so many artists, it actually was the song that gave Nile Rodgers his first ever million-selling single in the UK. 2013 is the year we're bringing back some memories from, and this was just absolutely huge in that year. It brought together Daft Punk with Pharrell Williams on vocals and Nile Rodgers on guitar. And it was also Daft Punk's first ever UK number one as well. Massive in the summer, wasn't it? And that incredible Nile guitar. Let's go for it. It's Get Lucky.
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0: First dip into the Magic Soul archive to bring back some memories today, and so good to hear that again. Daft Punk with Pharrell and Nile Rodgers, double Grammy winner and one of the biggest songs of 2013. It also gave Nile Rodgers his first ever million selling single in the UK. Really good to play this morning, and there's more from the archive all through the day today between 9 and 5 as part of our No Repeat Workday. No repeats right through the day, and a dip into the Magic Soul archive every hour. And I've got Four Tops coming up and Brownstone on the way in the next 10 minutes. Magic Soul.
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1: 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See you then.

0: Morning, it's Magic Soul. I'm Paul Hayes. Hope your back to school week's going really well. If it is for you this week, and maybe back to some of those routines after the summer holidays and the bank holiday weekend, it's good to be with you this morning. And in the next 20 minutes, some Detroit Spinners coming up soon, and a great one from Mariah Carey celebrating two big anniversaries this year. I've got a great one from her on the way in the next 20 minutes. Stay with me. Magic Soul.
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13: The top stories this hour. Andy Burnham is to face his first Prime Minister's questions today. He addressed the Commons yesterday, promising more devolution and public control of essential services. Our political correspondent Tom Claiborne has more.
14: Number 10 will be hoping today's PMQs will be a clear chance to show the government's under new leadership and is prepared to tackle the big issues, while Conservative Party leader Kemi Badenoch will be using this half an hour session to try and pin Andy Burnham down on the future of North Sea oil and gas drilling, defence funding and the early release of prisoners. Things get underway in the Commons from around midday.
13: In the US, the man accused of fatally shooting Conservative activist Charlie Kirk has denied murder. A judge has ruled 23-year-old Tyler Robinson should go on trial. The Iranian Red Crescent is alleging a US airstrike hit a home in Iran hosting a wedding, killing five people. American military officials say they're aware of the reports but insist they never target civilians. Elsewhere, Russia's response to the UK helping Ukraine with missile technology has been called a military secret by Vladimir Putin. The Russian president was asked if military bases could be targeted. Next, we're hearing children as young as six in England are among those seeking crisis support for their mental health. NHS England England data reveals more than 75,000 young people attended A&E last year with a mental health concern, a 36% rise since 2019. Dr. Sam Jones from the Royal College of Paediatrics believes there's an unmet need.
11: Within the community and at earlier stages, the emergency departments are always open. It's where families and young people come when they feel that they have nowhere else to go. And if we're seeing that over and over again, there has to be that this is a symptom of something wider occurring.
13: The Department of Health insists it's opening more than 150 new facilities. And in a joint British transfer record of £125 million, Manchester City signed midfielder Enzo Fernandez from Chelsea on deadline day in England.
15: Quite a bit of rain across the UK today, highs at around 23 Celsius. That's the latest. I'm Becky Cahill.
0: Morning, it's Wednesday. Let's get back to the Solar Motown. I'm Paul Hayes with Detroit Spinners coming up, and now it's Odyssey.

Lovely to be with you this morning as we get into Wednesday on Magic Soul. Mariah Honey, and she's celebrating two big anniversaries this year, actually 30 years of Daydream with a special anniversary edition and 25 years of Glitter, which is getting a vinyl reissue. So worth looking out for those if you're a Mariah fan. And I've got James Brown coming up, some classic soul next after Eugene Wilde on Magic Soul.

0: James Brown, I Got You on Magic Soul. How's it going? It's 2nd of September today. I'm Paul Hayes. Happy birthday, Keanu Reeves and Salma Hayek also celebrating today. And Billy Preston's 80th birthday. He was an extraordinary keyboard player and soul artist. He worked with everyone from Ray Charles and Sam Cooke to the Beatles and the Rolling Stones. So happy birthday to him today. And also Rosalind Ashford, born this day, 1943. She was an original member of Martha and the Vandellas and lots of Motown classics that she was involved in over the years for sure. So happy birthday to her. And I've got Gwen Guthrie coming up, Ain't Nothing Going On But The Rent, and Van McCoy with the Soul City Symphony in the next 10 minutes. Magic Soul.
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McCoy and the Soul City Symphony, The Hustle on Magic Soul. It's Paul Hayes with you. How are you doing? And Monday to Thursday evenings, Tony Mimbiel is here with you from 7 for the Soul Lounge. So when you get back after a busy day, get the radio turned on to Magic Soul. It's great soul in Motown. Whether you've just got home or you're making dinner or just still got some stuff to do, check out Tony, the Soul Lounge from 7 tonight.

0: Your Love is King on Magic Soul. It's Paul Hayes with you playing the best variety of Soul and Motown. Welcome along to Wednesday morning, 2nd of September, with Stevie Wonder coming up. We'll go with some early Stevie and Joyce Sims. Make me a winner. £400,000 could sort out everything on that endless to-do list that you might have and leave you, of course, with plenty of cash to do all the fun stuff as well. I quite like that idea. A bit of sensible, bit of fun. 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

0: Good morning, it's Magic Soul. I'm Paul Hayes, and ready to start our no repeat workday later this morning at 9 o'clock. If it's all back to routines, maybe this week, back to school runs, and maybe back to work after the bank holiday weekend or after the summer holidays, stick around with us on Magic Soul. You won't hear the same song twice between 9 and 5 today. We do it every single weekday while you're working, while you're getting stuff done. No repeats, just non-stop Soul and Motown all through the day with our no repeat workday. I'll get it started in an hour from now, from 9. Stay with Magic Soul if you can. I've got Jamiroquai coming up, which is going to be really good. Gloria Gaynor and Dionne Warwick, all to come next. Magic Soul, Magic
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16: The top stories this hour. Andy Burnham will be back in the Commons later for his first Prime Minister's questions in his first address since entering number 10. Yesterday, he promised to focus on problem solving over point scoring.
17: When I stood outside Downing Street 6 weeks ago, I said Britain needs a circuit breaker. After a decade of turbulence, negativity, point scoring and divisive politics.
16: Well, former Tory government minister Michael Gove says Mr Burnham benefits from being compared to his predecessor.
18: His whole approach at the dispatch box, his first appearance there as Prime Minister, was warmer, more engaged than Keir Starmer. Starmer, I'm sure, his friends would say that the House of Commons was never his natural environment.
16: In the US, the man accused of killing Charlie Kirk has entered a not guilty plea on all 7 charges for alleged murder. The US political commentator was shot dead at Utah Valley University in front of thousands of people last September. A judge in the state earlier ruled the case against 23-year-old Tyler Robinson should proceed to trial. He's also said prosecutors could seek the death penalty. Analysis of NHS data in England suggests more children, some as young as 6, deaths are going to A&E in a mental health crisis. The number has risen by 36% since 2019. Therapeutic counsellor Caroline Wright tells us there are several reasons why that could be.
19: A lack of having somebody to talk to. I think the school pressures have really increased with young people as well, especially after COVID.
16: The Department of Health insists more than 150 new mental health facilities are being opened across the country. A consumer group's accused Booking.com of systemic security failures after it was able to create a fake listing for 10 Downing Street. The travel site insists it carries out checks and removes most fraudulent properties within 24 hours. And Manchester City have equaled the British transfer record. Enzo Fernandez has joined from Chelsea for £125 million. Quite a bit of rain across the UK today, highs at around 23 Celsius. That's the latest. I'm Becky Cahill.
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2: 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Oh, what we're living in. 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
0: Ooh.
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2: 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How you doing today? It's Paul Hayes and one of the great Burt Bacharach and Hal David songs recorded by Dionne Warwick in New York and released in 1964. Just awesome. Walk on by on Magic Soul.

0: It's Cameo, Back and Forth, 1987. It featured jazz legend Miles Davis in the music video to this song from their Word Up album, Back and Forth on Magic Soul. How are you doing? It's Paul Hayes, 2nd of September today. It's Wednesday, a big day for County Championship cricket with a new round starting today, including Surrey and Yorkshire and Essex and Sussex, and midweek football championship fixtures today, including Millwall and Wrexham and QPR and Cardiff later. And it's Keanu Reeves' birthday and Salma Hayek celebrating today as well. And I've got an awesome Destiny's Child track coming up. Say My Name is next. Looking forward to that. And Whitney Houston on the way. Magic Soul.
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I Want to Dance with Somebody on Magic Soul. How's it going? Is Paul Hayes playing at the best variety of Soul and Motown? Maybe back to those routines this week. Maybe getting everybody sorted with breakfast and out the house on time, ready for school or work. Good to be with you this morning with Prince coming up and now Doobie Brothers, What a Fool Believes on Magic Soul.

0: 1999 is Prince on Magic Soul. I'm Paul Hayes. Morning. Wherever you're at in your day, if you're heading out to work right now, or maybe you're going to be starting working from home soon, or maybe you're on a school run in a bit, whatever you're doing through the day, keep us turned on today on Magic Soul. We won't repeat the songs between 9 and 5. We do it every single weekday. It's such a good listen. Non-stop Soul and Motown. And no repeats between 9 and 5 again today on Magic Soul. Do stick around with us. I've got Marvin Gaye and Kim Weston coming up. Awesome Motown duet. And Maxi Priest.
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0: Morning, it's Magic Soul. I'm Paul Hayes. If you're back to it this week, back on the routines, maybe school runs after the bank holiday weekend and the summer holidays, stick around with me today. Our no repeat work day is coming up on Magic Soul. It means you won't hear the same song twice all through the day until 5 today on Magic Soul. And we'll get it started with some Jacksons and Tina Marie and Michael McDonald coming up on Magic Soul.
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17: The the top stories this hour. Andy Burnham will face his first Prime Minister's questions today in another parliamentary test for the Labour leader. In his first Commons speech in the job yesterday, he attacked the record of Margaret Thatcher and the consequences of austerity and Brexit. Conservative leader Kemi Badenoch called his diagnosis completely wrong.
18: He thinks that if government spends more money, we will all get richer. That is not how this works.
17: Iranian media is claiming five people have been killed in a US airstrike that hit a wedding. American military officials say they're aware of the reports but insist they never target civilians. The man accused of fatally shooting conservative activist Charlie Kirk has denied murder. A judge in Utah has ruled 23-year-old Tyler Robinson should go on trial. Children as young as six in England are among those seeking crisis support for their mental health. NHS England data reveals more than 75,000 young people attended A&D last year with a mental health concern. Dr. Sam Jones from the Royal College of Paediatrics believes there's an unmet need.
19: The emergency departments are always open. It's where families and young people come when they feel that they have nowhere else to go. And if we're seeing that over and over again, there has to be that this is a symptom of something wider occurring.
17: The Department of Health insists it's opening more than 150 new facilities. A consumer group's accusing Booking.com of systemic security failures after it was able to create a fake listing for 10 Downing Street, Armani Rana reports.
20: Which says payment was processed for a week-long stay, which its researchers had advertised as a one-bedroom apartment. They only briefly opened the booking window, but they also left a bogus review about hanging out with Larry the cat, which they say, despite moderator checks, was added almost immediately. Booking.com criticised it as a limited test which didn't trigger automatic fraud controls because the property wasn't open and bookable.
17: And in a joint British transfer record of £125 million, Manchester City signed midfielder Enzo Fernandez from Chelsea on deadline day in England. Quite a bit of rain across the UK today, highs at around 23 Celsius. That's the latest. I'm Becky Cahill.
0: Morning, let's do it. Let's start our no repeat work day for Wednesday morning on Magic Soul. I'm Paul Hayes. Jackson's coming up, Young Disciples, and now it's Michael McDonald.

Young Disciples, Apparently Nothing on Magic Soul. How you doing? I'm Paul Hayes, playing the best variety of soul and Motown. Welcome along to our Wednesday No Repeat Workday. It means that you won't hear any repeats, never the same song twice on Magic Soul, between 9 and 5 weekdays, with Dusty Springfield next after Tina Marie.

0: Dusty Springfield, son of a preacher man, on Magic Soul. How's it going? It's Paul Hayes, and our first Magic Soul archive track coming up in the next 15 minutes. And it's someone who became Janet Jackson's musical director and keyboard player on the Rhythm Nation World Tour. His godfather was Barry White, a real legend. And I'm going to play something from him coming up in the next 15 minutes. Our first dip into the Magic Soul archive today. And stay with me for Fatback Band and Cheryl Lynn on the way on Magic Soul.
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0: 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Welcome. It's our No Repeat Work Day. I'm Paul Hayes. Cheryl Lynn, Gotta Be Real, and some Lionel Richie coming up.
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0: And dipping into the Magic Soul Archive every hour through the day on Magic Soul, we're going with someone who was born in Los Angeles, a singer, songwriter, producer, and multi-instrumentalist. In fact, his godfather was Barry White, and he signed him to his production company in 1984. He also went on to work as Janet Jackson's musical director and keyboard player for the Rhythm Nation tour. Incredible stuff, and did all the opening shows for her. And his breakthrough coming in 1984. With the debut album Chucky, and he played all the instruments and sang all the vocals himself on this. It's a great, great song, and it gave him his second American R&B number one in 1992. It's Chucky Booker, Games on Magic Soul.

0: Lionel Richie, All Night Long on Magic Soul, and from the Magic Soul archive, Chucky Booker. So good. He went from working with his godfather, Barry White, to becoming Janet Jackson's musical director. And then that, his second R&B number one in 1992. So good to play Games. Some things in life are guaranteed, like losing a sock in the wash and a shortcut that actually takes 25 minutes longer and life-changing cash paid out on Friday with Make Me a Winner. 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

0: Hope it's been okay getting back to routines and school runs, maybe this week, back to work after the summer holidays. Welcome to Magic Soul. It's Wednesday morning, 2nd of September today, and Simon Phillips coming up, keeping our No Repeat Workday going. And if you can give us 20 minutes, he's got a great Luther Vandross song, something from the Tramps on the way, and Narada Michael Walden all next.
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10: 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It's very, very quick.
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12: The top stories this hour. Andy Burnham will be back in the Commons later for his first Prime Minister's questions in his first address since entering Number 10. Yesterday, he promised to focus on problem solving over point scoring.
13: When I stood outside Downing Street 6 weeks ago, I said Britain needs a circuit breaker after a decade of turbulence, negativity point scoring and divisive politics.
12: Well, former Tory government minister Michael Gove says Mr. Burnham benefits from being compared to his predecessor.
14: His whole approach at the dispatch box, his first appearance there as prime minister, was warmer, more engaged than Keir Starmer. Starmer, I'm sure, his friends would say that the House of Commons was never his natural environment.
12: Iranian media is claiming five people have been killed in a US airstrike that hit a wedding. American military officials say they're aware of the reports but insist they never target civilians. The man accused of fatally shooting conservative activist Charlie Kirk has denied murder. A judge in Utah has ruled 23-year-old Tyler Robinson should go on trial. Analysis of NHS data in England suggests more children, some as young as six, are going to A&E in a mental health crisis. The number's risen by 36% since 2019. Therapeutic counsellor Caroline Wright tells us there are several reasons why that could be.
15: A lack of having somebody to talk to. I think school pressures have really increased with young people as well, especially after COVID.
12: The Department of Health insists more than 150 new mental health facilities are being opened across the country. A consumer group's accused Booking.com of systemic security failures after it was able to create a fake listing for 10 Downing Street. The travel site insists it carries out checks and removes most fraudulent properties within 24 hours. And Manchester City have equaled the British transfer record. Enzo Fernandez has joined from Chelsea for £125 million. Quite a bit of rain across the UK today, highs at around 23 Celsius. That's the latest. I'm Becky Cahill.
16: Thanks, Becky. Thanks, Paul. Magic Soul Breakfast back tomorrow to start the day from 6 a.m. Baton Past, just after 10 with Simon Phillips. Welcome along. Let's get back to the No Repeat Workday with Narada, Michael Walden. Magic.

game-changing album, The Miseducation of Lauryn Hill, with a cautionary tale about self-respect and superficial relationships. That's Do Up, That Thing on Magic Soul. So good to have you with us. Welcome to Wednesday Morning with Simon Phillips, as we hit that hump of the week with the best variety of soul and Motown. And from a modern album to a classic one now, with another game changer whose mission was love. He came, he saw, and he conquered. Well, give me the reason. This is Luther Vandross, and I really

0: past, whatever it is. Don't worry, be happy.
1: Just in case the day started a little off, hope that's put a smile on your face this morning. Bobby McFerrin, Don't Worry, Be Happy on Magic Soul. On the way, the No Repeat Workday continues with Bobby Brown, Diana Ross, and my first pick for today from the Magic Soul Archive. Magic Soul.
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0: It is one of the greatest disco records of all time, and written and produced by Ashford and Simpson, with Diana Ross and The Boss on Magic Soul. Got another huge soul floor filler ready to go as we start to look ahead to the weekend with Evelyn Champagne King in the tick.
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0: 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And let's go back to 1987 and a song millions first heard coming out of their television as the theme to the hit series starring Cybill Shepherd and Bruce Willis. But the full song came a little later when he went back into the studio with Nile Rodgers, who produced the recording that came a huge hit. One of the biggest for him, especially in the UK, reaching number 8 on the UK charts. From the Magic Soul Archive, let's go back with Al Jarreau and Moonlighting.
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0: close to the weekend, and Friday nights from 7 is where ours begins. We bring the dance floor to you in our Soul Floor Fillers. 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Weekend's almost here again. It's Magic Soul with Simon Phillips, and taking us to 11, we have an all-star lineup with the Four Tops, Glenn Jones, Brandy and Monica, and Curtis Mayfield. Magic Soul.
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0: It just screams 70s, doesn't it? Yet still so very futuristic. Way, way, way ahead of its time. Curtis Mayfield, Move On Up, taking us to 11. Crikey, where did that hour go? It's Magic Soul with Simon Phillips. We'll catch up on the latest news headlines, and then we get back to the best variety of soul and Motown with Eternal, Isaac Hayes and Terrence Trent D'Arby. Magic.
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12: Top stories this hour. Four people have been charged with murder after the death of a newborn baby girl in Sheffield. Police were called to a property on Sunday morning. Chris Davies-Smith has more.
13: The CPS tells us that two men and two women have been charged with murder after a baby girl was found stabbed at a property on Holywell Heights in Winkerbank. They go on to say that they're also facing charges of perverting the course of justice by taking steps to conceal the killing of an infant. A 15-year-old who can't be named for legal reasons has been charged with perverting the course of justice. The five are due to appear at Sheffield Magistrates Court today.
12: Andy Burnham faces another test this lunchtime with his first Prime Minister's questions. His plans to change what he calls Britain's failed economic model could receive scrutiny after government long-term borrowing costs hit a 28-year high. Some Labour MPs think his predecessor's fiscal rules, which banned loaning from the markets to fund more day-to-day spending, should go. But Cabinet Office Minister Sally Jameson says they'll be followed rigidly.
14: We've got to have controls on spending, and I don't think Andy or anyone else has said any different to that. But I think the key thing is having growth and bringing optimism back into this country, that we can give local areas power back so they can grow their own economies.
12: Former pop star Gary Glitter, real name Paul Gadd, has pleaded not guilty to 8 charges of historical sex offences in the 70s and 80s. Allegations concern a girl aged between 8 and 11. The DVLA is reviewing the Mayor of London's conviction for failing to tax a 24-year-old Nissan Micra, which City Hall officials say he doesn't own. Some drivers threatened to register their cars in Lord Sadiq Khan's name in protest at the expansion of the city's ultra-low emission zone. He was found guilty in his absence by a magistrate last month. And a consumer group says it was able to create a fake listing for 10 Downing Street on Booking.com, which also claims it was able to put up a fake review, although the site's criticised researchers' limited test.
15: Quite a bit of rain across the UK today, highs at around 23 Celsius. That's the latest. I'm Becky Cahill.
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It's such a tune, isn't it? From Introducing the Hard Line, according to Terence Trent D'Arby, and that feeling of falling in love. My man Terence Trent D'Arby, who recently goes by the name of Sanandra Maitreya. It's wishing well on Magic Soul. So good to have you with us Wednesday morning with Simon Phillips till 1, and then the return of Sarah Champion. Neve gets you home on Home Time from 4, and Tony Minviel takes care of your evenings on the Soul Lounge this evening from 7. Ready to go, it's Billy Paul from the Magic Soul Archive around 11:30, and a classic smoochie from Janet Jackson after 4.

from her breakthrough album Control and a song of abstinence. I remember when that came out, that was quite risque at the time. Such a great story. Janet Jackson's Let's Wait a While. We've got more smoochies and love songs tonight from 10 p.m. in our late night soul. On the way, old school, new school double, and we'll stay with the leading ladies with Chaka Khan and Toni Braxton, and some Philly soul from the Magic Soul Archive. Magic Soul.

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1: 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Serious subject matter, but carried by a wonderful, uplifting Philly soul groove. And I'll play this as a happy milestone birthday to my boy, the Goulash King, Paul Kidley. Welcome to Level 6, bruv. 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

0: 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Taking us to 11, stand by for Nat King Cole, Mariah Carey and McFadden and Whitehead. 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
0: 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I mean, imagine where you could go and how you could stay. £400,000. 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But got to be in it to win it. 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
20: The top stories this hour. 4 people have been charged with murder after a baby girl was stabbed to death in Sheffield. They're due in court today. Our reporter Chris Davies-Smith is at Sheffield Magistrates.
21: The 4 defendants are also accused of perverting the course of justice by trying to cover up the newborn's death. The baby girl was found by police in the Winkerbank area of the city on Sunday morning at around 6 a.m. after a search of a home on Holywell Heights. 2 other women arrested on suspicion of murder have since been released on bail.
20: Andy Burnham's about to face MPs in his first go at Prime Minister's questions. The economy and devolution to English regions took centre stage during a 3-hour stint in the Commons yesterday. Welsh First Minister Rhinap Yorwerth says his government in Cardiff needs its own arrangements to empower people.
22: I think it's very important that the Prime Minister understands the difference between a nation and a region of England. We need a strong Senedd, a strong Welsh government in order to make that happen. And that is a point that I made very, very directly to the Prime Minister. And he gets it, I think.
20: The Mayor of London's team says he's been the victim of a scam after he was found guilty of failing to tax a car he's denied owning. Magistrate fined Lord Sadiq Khan over money due on a 24-year-old Nissan Micra. A City Hall spokesperson claims the vehicle was falsely registered to him, the DVLA. is reviewing the case. Ex-pop star Gary Glitters pleaded not guilty to 8 charges of historical sex offences in the 70s and 80s. Allegations concern a girl aged between 8 and 11. Real name Paul Gadd, the 82-year-old, is due to stand trial in November next year. And French President Emmanuel Macron will join the King, Queen and Prime Minister in walking the length of the Bayeux Tapestry this afternoon. The artwork, which depicts the Norman invasion of England in 1066, is on display at the British Museum after being loaned by France. It's the first time it's been in the UK for nearly 1,000 years. Quite a bit of rain across the UK today, highs at around 23 Celsius. That's the latest. I'm Becky Carhill.
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18: Like

Sons of Soul, and Don't Think We Could Ever Love Him Enough. Kenny Thomas and Thinking About Your Love on Magic Soul. So good to have you with us. Welcome to Wednesday Afternoon with Simon Phillips, setting the stage for Sarah Champion on the way this afternoon with the best variety of soul and Motown, and some serious tunage to come with modern loose ends from the Magic Soul archive around 12:30, and Etta James after Whitney Houston.

0: saucy, isn't it? Etta James. I just want to make love to you on Magic Soul. On the way, stand by for Alexander O'Neill, Marvin Gaye, and my final trip for today from the Magic Soul archive picks out a peach of some UK soul from Loose Ends. Magic Soul.
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0: Final one for today, and it takes us back to 1990, and loose ends were entering a completely new chapter. Jane Eugene and Steve Nicol had left the group, leaving Carl to rebuild the band with new members. And this became the first single from that new lineup and reached number 10 on the American R&B charts. And there's a real archive story here. Years later, Carl would confirm that the song was actually directed at his former bandmates. On the surface, it sounds like an uplifting message about taking control of your life and not throwing away your opportunities. But underneath, it was Carl processing what had happened inside Loose Ends and the decisions that had brought the group to break apart. From the Magic Soul Archive, big club classic for me, this is Don't Be a Fool.
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0: best variety of soul and Motown. This is Magic Soul with Simply Red's Holding Back the Years. Taking us to one, gosh, then it's 11 then. Today's really flying by, isn't it? Stand by for Earth, Wind and Fire, Incognito and Ben E. King. Magic Soul
1: was even wilder.
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0: Earth, Wind & Fire's Let's Groove on Magic Soul. And just like that, 3 hours of the best variety of soul and Motown has absolutely flown by today. Thank you so much for checking in. It's Magic Soul with Simon Phillips. I will catch you tomorrow morning from 10 a.m. And stay with us for the rest of Wednesday. Tony Minvial on the Soul Lounge this evening from 7. Neve gets you home on Home Time from 4. And next, kicking off with George Benson, Mark Morrison and Cheek. Stand by for Sarah Champion. Magic Soul.
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17: The top stories this hour. The Prime Minister has been pressed on whether he's going to make some people pay more during his first PMQs.
18: Will he be honest and tell us? Is he preparing to raise taxes again? Yes or no?
17: Conservative leader Kemi Badenoch questioning Andy Burnham in the House of Commons. Here's what the PM and Labour leader said in reply.
19: I've already indicated my first moves were to cut tax, exactly. But I'm not going to do what any Prime Minister has done and is right the budget here.
17: Well, it's the second consecutive day of question and answers at Parliament for Mr. Burnham. This afternoon, he's joining King Charles, Queen Camilla and the French President Emmanuel Macron to walk the length of the Bayeux Tapestry at the British Museum in London. The famous artwork is on loan from France at the moment. It's in the UK for the first time for nearly 1,000 years. A look at other news this afternoon now, when police investigating the death of a baby in Sheffield have charged four people with murder. They were arrested after emergency services were called to a home 3 days ago. Our chief reporter Chris Davis-Smith is outside Sheffield Magistrates Court.
7: The four defendants plus a 15-year-old girl are also accused of perverting the course of justice by trying to cover up the newborn's death. The baby girl was found by police in the Winkerbank area of the city on Sunday morning at around 6 a.m. Two other women arrested on suspicion of murder have since been released on bail.
17: A convicted killer has admitted murdering his friend in South London on New Year's Eve. 48-year-old Daniel Levy had previously killed his grandmother in 2000 by stabbing her and setting her on fire. The European Commission president says an attempted drone attack in eastern Germany marks a new escalation against the continent from Russia. Ursula von der Leyen warned attacks outside Ukraine is a harsh truth people must face up to. And the mayor of London, Lord Sadiq Khan, says he's been scammed after he was found guilty of failing to tax a car he denies owning. The DVLA is reviewing the case. Staying mostly cloudy across much of the UK with outbreaks of rain and some sunny spells. That's the latest. I'm Johnny Freeman.
20: Good afternoon. Thanks very much to Simon Phillips. It's Sarah Champion with you now. Back to Soundtrack the Rest. Have your Wednesday afternoon with the best variety of soul and Motown. Odyssey and Chic incoming. We start with George Benson. Magic.

Plenty more where that came from on our 90s soul show, since we're over the hump of hump day over midway through midweek. Another one to look forward to this weekend, of course, as Neek hits the decks for 2 hours at the 90s finest. Always makes for a great listen every Saturday afternoon from 4. The Queen of Soul lined up this lunchtime. The Average White Band coming your way as well after Odyssey now and Inside Out.

0: 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They could be winning on The Breakfast Show all next week. Back to this afternoon, and I promise the average white band, bit of a mood booster. Your Wednesday afternoon on the way with Candy Staten, set to play next. 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

0: 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Where I've lined up Sister Sledge, We Are Family, and an all-time classic from Sam Cooke as well. Before we do that, though,
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0: I thought, just in case you're missing the dulcet tones of Lamar, who's been doing a sterling job of our Magic Summer Soul playlist of a lunchtime over the last few weeks. He's, of course, back Sunday morning when I thought we could unearth a gem from the Magic Soul Archive from our very own Lamar. So taking you back to 2006 for this one, from the album The Truth About Love. This is TikTok.
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0: sure, but that track always makes me think of Brian Ferry of Roxy Music. Reason being, he once came into Magic Radio Towers and I asked him if he could take just one song with him to, you know, like a desert island to listen to for the rest of his days. What song would it be? He said, Sister Sledge, we are family. So whenever I hear that now, I just picture Brian Ferry dancing under a palm tree and it's a lovely image. So £400,000 could sort that endless to-do list you've got and leave you with plenty of cash left for fun stuff as well. Tax-free could be yours this coming Friday to kickstart your September. 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But lines close 5pm Friday. That is when someone will win £400,000. Answer our call. The cash is yours, paid straight into your bank account. But you've got to be in it to win it. So text WIN to 61054. And the very best of luck.
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2: 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Everybody's here. Hey, what's going on, man? Yeah, she's at home. Yeah, she's

0: 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And if you've got one, just ask it to play Magic Soul. But however you're listening in this afternoon, it's just good to have you with us. Cool and the Gang coming your way very soon in what has to be one of the greatest breakup songs of all time for me. New York City are on the way as well.
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13: The top stories this hour. The Prime Minister has faced his first PMQs.
14: The Prime Minister told the House that his summer of promises would be paid for by reprioritising within government. So what exactly has he cut?
13: Andy Burnham's defended his record in government so far in response to questions from Conservative leader Kemi Badenoch and others in the House of Commons.
15: Well, in terms of what has he cut, tax is the simple answer.
13: In response to his words on spending, critics are warning the Chancellor will need to find billions of pounds in the autumn budget. This afternoon, the PM's meeting the French President, the King and the Queen, touring the famous Bayeux Tapestry, which is on display at the British Museum in London. Next, 4 people have been remanded in custody after appearing in court charged with the murder of a baby in Sheffield. A newborn girl was found dead at a property last Sunday. The defendants and a 15-year-old girl have been charged with perverting the course of justice as well. A man's been charged over the death of a 4-year-old boy in a crash in a Nottinghamshire town. The child was a passenger on a motorbike which collided with a car in Newark last Sunday. A second person also arrested remains in hospital with serious injuries. The European Commission chief says an attempted drone attack in eastern Germany will not be tolerated. Ursula von der Leyen is claiming it marks an escalation from Russia.
16: We are in a new era of European security.
1: European investment in defence strengthens NATO and re-energises our industrial base. We will continue and we will deter anyone.
13: The DVLA is reviewing a fine given to the Mayor of London. Lord Sadiq Khan is claiming he's a scam victim. He was found guilty of failing to tax a car he's denied owning. And a fake listing for 10 Downing Street has been created online. The consumer group Which managed to add it on booking.com. In response, the website's bosses have claimed the test by researchers was limited. Mostly cloudy across much of the UK with outbreaks of rain and some sunny spells. That's the latest. I'm Johnny Freeman.
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That's Cool and the Gang on Magic Soul. I was busting some moves to that a few weeks back at a silent disco. The playlist was so good, especially on the Blue Channel. If you've ever been to a silent disco, you'll know that DJs are battling it out for the crowds to listen to the tunes that they're playing. And the Blue Channel just had all this brilliant kind of soul stuff from the 80s. In fact, there was one point where everyone sat in the line to do the oops upside your head dance. Not done that in decades. Anita Baker coming your way after Arthur Conley now.

0: gorgeous track, Anita Baker, Caught Up in the Rapture. On Magic Soul, on our No Repeat Workday, I promise never to play the same song twice between 9 and 5. Get you through your workday, that's the idea. With Outkast coming, and one from the playlist of our 80s Soul Show back this weekend, of course. Dan Morrissey on the decks for 2 hours of the 80s greatest Saturday evening from 6. Jocelyn Brown is on the way. Magic Soul.
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0: Rewinding to the summer of 1979 for this one, to bring you a track by American singer and songwriter Stephanie Mills, released as the first single from the album of the same name. Became a hit in the States at number 22 on the Billboard Hot 100. This is Stephanie Mills then, one from the archive, What You Gonna Do With My Lovin' on Magic Soul.
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0: That's the Staple Singers on Magic Soul. We're having played you Anita Baker this afternoon. She's just teased new music, sharing a short preview of a track called Forever with the message, Forever is coming. No release dates or word yet on whether it's a single or part of a brand new album, but it would be her first new original music in more than 20 years, so we look forward to hearing it. Sly and the Family Stone on the way as we keep the best variety of soul and Motown coming, with a favourite from Rose Royce set to play next. Magic Soul.
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0: And with Rolls Royce and Car Wash, we are hurtling towards 3 o'clock. We're doing it, aren't we? 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Lionel Richie lined up just after 3 o'clock with an all-time classic from 1976 for Gladys Knights and the Pips. 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
15: The top stories this hour. Andy Burnham's been grilled on welfare, defence and spending in his first Prime Minister's questions. The PM's facing fresh calls to manage government borrowing after long-term costs reached a 28-year high. Our political correspondent Tom Claiborne has more details.
16: Less than 24 hours after taking questions from MPs on his plans around devolution for key public services, today Andy Burnham's been grilled by Conservative leader Kemi Badenoch on the economy.
17: So will he be honest and tell us, is he preparing to raise taxes again, yes or no?
18: My first moves were to cut tax, but I'm not going to do what any Prime Minister has done and is write the budget here.
16: The Prime Minister will be quizzed again in Parliament next Wednesday.
15: Next, four people have been remanded in custody after appearing in court charged with the murder of a baby in Sheffield. They were arrested 3 days ago. Our chief reporter Chris Davis-Smith is outside the city's magistrates' court.
19: South Yorkshire police were called to a property on Holywell Heights in Winkerbank in the early hours of Sunday morning. It was there that officers found the baby girl who'd been stabbed multiple times. The two men and two women will appear at the city's Crown Court tomorrow. Another 15-year-old girl charged with perverting the course of justice has since been remanded into youth detention accommodation.
15: Iranian media is claiming US attacks hit a wedding in the country, killing five people. The American military says it never targets civilians and was responding to threats from Tehran on commercial ships. Tiger Woods has been banned from driving for 5 years following a car crash in Florida in March. The 15-time major golf champion has pleaded no contest to reckless and careless driving. He initially denied driving under the influence. And France's president is joining the King, Queen and Prime Minister in walking the length of the Bayeux Tapestry this afternoon. It's on display in the British Museum in London for the next year and is in the UK for the first time in almost 1,000 years. Staying mostly cloudy across much of the UK with outbreaks of rain and some sunny spells. That's the latest. I'm Johnny Freeman.
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13: Like this.

Love that. Lionel Richie, My Destiny. Do you know, I think I had that on cassette single when it was released in the early 90s. Sarah Champion with you this afternoon. Hope it finds you well and you're enjoying the tunes. Without wishing the rest of today away, just a quick heads up that Tony Minvielle is back with the Soul Lounge from 7 p.m. Perfect playlist of Soul and Motown when you get home. Whether you're making dinner or just settling in for the evening, Tony is back from 7 p.m.

0: from 1968, Etta James, I'd Rather Go Blind on Magic Soul, home to the best variety of soul and Motown. It means, yes, we play Etta James. We also play the brilliant Billy Ocean and the Queen of Rock, Tina Turner, both of whom are on the way next.
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0: What a song. G Knight's Mr. Big Stuff on Magic Soul. Where? Just coming up to 3:30 now. I make it time to do this.
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0: 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Bit of a lesser played gem from the brilliant Billy Ocean, of whom I am a massive fan. So this track featured on his 5th studio album, Suddenly, released in September 1984. This is Billy Ocean then, and Mystery Lady.
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Tina Turner with her take on Al Green. Let's stay together on Magic Soul. Just a final few for me before Neve at home time. Nina Simone is still to come with Harold Melvin and the Blue Notes. Make me a winner. But first, a reminder that £400,000 could be landing in your bank account this coming Friday. 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

0: 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My work here for the day is more or less done. 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
18: The top stories this hour. The Prime Minister is insisting Conservative governments are to blame for recent market turmoil and higher borrowing costs. Andy Burnham has faced questions over his spending plans at his first PMQs. Lib Dem leader Sir Ed Davey has offered his own solution to the concerns.
19: Join the single market, get a new deal with Europe, and cut costs for families, businesses, and government. It's the bold step our country desperately needs.
18: This afternoon, the PM's with the French President, the King and the Queen at the British Museum in London, where the Bayeux Tapestry is on display. Next, four people accused of the murder of a baby in Sheffield have been remanded into custody. They've appeared in court over the death of a newborn girl 3 days ago. Our chief reporter, Chris Davis-Smith, is outside the city's magistrates' court.
3: This baby was tragically found with multiple stab wounds. The four Slovakian nationals are charged with murder, causing or allowing the death of a child and perverting the course of justice. Another 15-year-old has also been remanded into youth detention accommodation. She's also charged with perverting the course of justice.
18: Golfer Tiger Woods has avoided jail but been fined and banned from driving for 5 years. He's pleaded guilty to charges over a car crash in Florida in March. Gary Glitter has denied historical sex offences in the 1970s and 80s. The former pop star, whose real name is Paul Gadd, is due to stand trial in November next year. Huge plumes of smoke are billowing into the skies above Northern Ireland's capital, Belfast. Firefighters are dealing with a number of cars on fire on Queen's Island. There are no reports of injuries. And we've been speaking to crowds watching the tour of Britain.
20: We're always excited.
21: That's really good, yeah, really enjoyable.
22: Me and my partner, we've come from Suffolk. We've cycled here.
23: All the way?
22: Yeah, it's over 2 days.
18: Those people are in Lincolnshire as cyclists make their way to the Scottish borders. They're competing in 5 stages. Rain for some parts of the UK tonight. Cloudy tomorrow with some sunny spells and showers. That's the latest. I'm Johnny Freeman.
24: Hello, just after 4, it's Wednesday afternoon. It's Magic Soul Home Time with me, Neve Spencer. I'm here for the next 3 hours, bring you the best of soul and Motown. It's still your no-repeat workday. Here's Stevie Wonder.

Such a gorgeous vocal from Kelly LaRocque for your Wednesday afternoon. Little bit of loving on Magic Soul Home Time. Now, if you're back to work this week, then make sure you have us with you all day. Paul Hayes starts the No Repeat Workday at 9, and we keep the music moving right the way through to Home Time with me, Neve, until 5. Whether at your desk at home or out on the road, there's one thing less to think about. We will sort out your music. And I reckon we'll do a pretty good job of it. Yeah, here's Patti LaBelle and Michael McDonald. On My Own.

0: Diana Ross and the Supremes. But you can't hurry love. You can't force these things, all right? It's got to be natural and organic. Right, coming up at 1:30, what do? We bring you the Soul Archive. That's what we do across your no-repeat workday on Magic Soul. And I've got an absolutely excellent track for you for back in the day. I'll give you a hint. We're going to do a bit of boogieing. And after this, well, it's Prince, Kiss. Does that mean we're going to do a little bit of kissing? Well, not quite. But I do love that tune. Odyssey coming up as well, and so much more. It's Home Time with me, Niamh. Magic Soul. Magic Soul.
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0: shake. Love it. 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It's such a great song. It always gets me smiling. It always gets me having a bit of a boogie. What do you reckon about it? Right, let's jump into the archive, see what we've got.
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0: We got a lot of great songs for you in the archive. You can only imagine. Let's dust off this one right here. It's absolutely excellent. And it's by the brilliant Al Giroux. What an incredible singer Al was, you know? He literally brought the first kind of incarnation of R&B soul. He brought pop, he infused jazz as well. He had it all right there for everyone. And you know what? This track right here, I would say, arguably, is probably one of his best. It's Boogie Down. It came out in 1983, and it's from his self-entitled album, Giroux. Let's get into it right now. It's the one and only Al Giroux and Boogie Down.
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0: Oliver Cheatham, Get Down. Saturday night. Get Down Wednesday afternoon, evening. We can. Why not, I say? We might as well. I mean, the weather has changed. The kids are going back to school. It's that seasonal moment, isn't it, really, where the music just feels like it's giving you a bit of a cozy hug. I'm back with Elgin. Stay there. Magic song.
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0: absolutely amazing. Ring My Bell on Magic Soul Home Time. Really love that. Before that, we did some Mariah Carey for you. Always feels great to hear some Mariah. Right, that's the end of your No Repeat Workday. That's back tomorrow at 9. But I'm here for another 2 hours, bring you the best of Soul and Motown to get you home on your Wednesday afternoon evening. I'm back with Mantronix, Chic and James Brown. Magic Soul.
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20: The top stories this hour. The Prime Minister has told MPs he's committed to bringing welfare spending and borrowing down. Andy Burnham's faced his first Prime Minister's questions since succeeding Keir Starmer. Our political correspondent Tom Claiborne was watching.
21: Not even 24 hours after being quizzed in the Commons, the Prime Minister was back there.
22: Can I congratulate the Prime Minister on his stamina?
21: But there was no joking around for Conservative leader Kemi Badenoch and PM Andy Burnham on the economy.
22: The Prime Minister told the House that his summer of promises would be paid for by reprioritising within government. So what exactly has he cut?
0: Well, in terms of what has he cut, tax is the simple answer.
21: Andy Burnham will be quizzed again in Parliament at the same time next week.
20: Next, four people have appeared in court charged with the murder of a baby in Sheffield. The newborn girl was found with stab wounds on Sunday. A court's handed golfer Tiger Woods a driving ban and fine, but spared him jail. He's admitted charges over a crash in Florida. A petition's been handed in at Downing Street calling for two of PC Andrew Harper's killers to remain behind bars.
1: It was never about numbers for me, but never in my wildest dreams did I believe we'd get anywhere near a million, let alone a million and 71,000 people up and down the country that have signed that petition.
20: Aileen O'Connor from the Thames Valley Police Federation has been speaking to us after leading a campaign. The Prime Minister's since confirmed Albert Bowers and Jesse Cole won't be eligible for early release, but Aileen and others want politicians to fully understand the pressures facing officers. Former footballer Joey Barton has appeared in court on his birthday. The 44-year-old has been told he won't face trial over an alleged assault until next year. He denies causing grievous bodily harm with intent outside a golf club in Merseyside. And the French President Emmanuel Macron is in London to meet the Prime Minister, the King and the Queen. They're viewing the historic Bayeux Tapestry, which France agreed to loan to the British Museum for a year. Rain for some parts of the UK tonight, cloudy tomorrow with some sunny spells and showers. That's the latest. I'm Johnny Freeman.
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18: Like this.

Patrice Rushen, Forget Me Not. Love it. Reminds me of Men in Black, which is such a great movie. Haven't watched that in years. Might watch that with the kids, actually. That'd be a nice rainy Sunday afternoon movie, wouldn't it? All right, before this, I played Chic, Good Times. Are you ready?

0: They're not going for it. It's a hard no. It is. It's an underlined capital letter no. That's what I'm feeling there. It's Magic Soul Home Time with me, Niamh Spencer. Literally, getting you home. That's what I'm doing, getting you to that part of the evening where you're indoors and out of the rain. I'm back with Sunshine Anderson, Whispers, Detroit Spinners, and an absolute tune from Pointer Sisters to play. You stay there.
1: 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Back when you'd hear about parties from photocopied flyers, before

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a love thing. That was so fun, wasn't it? Now, how would you feel if you were to win £400,000 at the end of the week? I'm going to tell you exactly how you can get yourself in the draw very soon. But first, it's Detroit Spinners on Home Time with me, Neve, on Magic Soul. I'll be around. This is gorgeous. Turn it up, get into it.

0: Pointer Sisters, Automatic. Love it. Oh, listen, whether it's Jump for My Love or it's this one or I'm So Excited, it's just everything that they do has got that Midas touch as far as I'm concerned. And speaking of Midas touches, what about a lot of money in your bank account? £400,000 is up for grabs this Friday and it could be landing in your bank account. You could chase the summer all year round and never feel the rain again. But you have to be in to win. So don't leave it to the last minute. 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

0: After the Love Is Gone. It's such a, well, I don't know what to say, passionately performed song, isn't it? Earth, Wind and Fire. Oh, they're so fantastic, aren't they? They are truly. Right, Tony Minviel is going to be here in an hour. He's pretty fantastic too with Soul Lounge. Until then, you're with me, Neve, and I'm back with Michael Jackson, one of his best. You'll see. Magic soul.
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5: The top stories this hour. The Prime Minister has insisted rising borrowing costs and turbulent markets are down to the Conservatives' record. During his first PMQs, Andy Burnham claimed the economy is turning the corner.
20: Positivity, Mr. Speaker, a sense of possibility, growth in every postcode. Let this country believe in itself again. Let people have some hope.
5: Tory leader Kemi Badenoch told MPs people are nervous because the government talks about spending but not cuts.
21: We now have a spendthrift Prime Minister, who wants to say yes to everyone but cannot tell us where the money is coming from. He needs to pay for all his new promises.
5: Next, four people have been remanded in custody after appearing in court charged with the murder of a baby in Sheffield. They were arrested 3 days ago. Our chief reporter Chris Davis-Smith is outside the city's magistrates' court.
22: South Yorkshire police were called to a property on Holywell Heights in Winkerbank in the early hours of Sunday morning. It was there that officers found the baby girl, who'd been stabbed multiple times. The two men and two women will appear at the city's Crown Court tomorrow. Another 15-year-old girl, charged with perverting the course of justice, has since been remanded into youth detention accommodation.
5: Golf champion Tiger Woods has been fined and banned from driving after a car crash in Florida back in March, but he won't go to prison as he pleaded guilty. Former footballer Joey Barton has appeared in court on his birthday, where he was told he won't now face a trial over an alleged assault until next year. The 44-year-old denies causing grievous bodily harm with intent outside a Merseyside golf club in March. Uber has announced it's cutting more than 3,000 jobs, around 10% of its workforce. The company is planning to invest more than $10 billion in robo-taxis. It also says it wants fewer layers of management. And the King, the Queen, the Prime Minister and French President are off to the museum. They're viewing the historic Bayeux tapestry, which has been loaned to Britain by France. Rain for some parts of the UK tonight, cloudy tomorrow with some sunny spells and showers. That's the latest. I'm Johnny Freeman.
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18: Like

Vanessa Williams. Beautiful. You know what's really fun about Vanessa Williams? She has really cracked her social online presence. Let me tell you, I'm always seeing little videos of her popping up with her dancing and singing and doing all sorts of funny stuff. So yeah, it's lovely to see. She's not just a singer, she's an actress, and I would say still a beauty queen. Right, here's Will Downing on Magic Soul Home Time. A love supreme. We're going on a journey now. Are you ready for it? All right, come on then.

0: dancing in the street. We're letting go and absolutely going for it. Love it. That's the power of Magic Soul. It's home time with me, Neve Spencer, till 7. Now, from Monday to Thursday, Tony Minvel is with you. He's got great soul and Motown for those summer evenings, whether you've just got home, you're making dinner, you're sitting outside, or you're settling in for the night. He's going to be here at 7 o'clock today, and I've looked ahead. I'm a bit cheeky, and I can tell you he's got a fantastic show lined up for you. In the meantime, you're with me, Neve. I've got Sister Sledge to play you, A-Marie, and more. Let's do a bit of Four Top, shall we? And what about a little surprise for you before 7 o'clock in the form of some sunshine in a song? Find out what soon. Magic
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0: 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Someone has to be the lucky one.
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OJ's. Now That We Found Love on Magic Soul Home Time with me, Neve Spencer, which is absolutely amazing. More. Right, same producer who made Crazy in Love by Beyoncé. Can you feel it? Yeah, so good. Turn it up.

0: Stephanie Mills. Never knew love like this before. Such a great one. Before that, A-Marie, One Thing on Magic Soul. Home time. Right then, a few more from me before Tony Minviel is going to be here. Fontella Bass to pay you next. Magic Soul.
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0: Ooh-hoo. Yeah, shades on. Nodding, that knowing nod, you know, like, yeah, it's an absolute tune. Love it. That was so fun. Casey and the Sunshine Band. That is the way I like it. And that's the way we love it, isn't it? Right, it continues with Tony Minvielle. He's bringing you Soul Lounge next. Kicking things off with James Ingram and Michael McDonald. Yamo be there. He's going to be here. I'll be here tomorrow as well at 4 for your Thursday home time show. I'll see you then. Have a lovely Wednesday night. Let's hope the kids have gone back to school smoothly, or will do tomorrow. See you then. Magic soul. Magic
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21: The top stories this hour. The Prime Minister has told MPs he's committed to bringing welfare spending and borrowing down. Andy Burnham's faced his first Prime Minister's questions since succeeding Keir Starmer. Our political correspondent Tom Claiborne was watching.
22: Not even 24 hours after being quizzed in the Commons, the Prime Minister was back there.
23: Can I congratulate the Prime Minister on his stamina?
22: But there was no joking around for Conservative leader Kemi Badenoch and PM Andy Burnham on the economy.
23: The Prime Minister told the House that his summer of promises would be paid for by reprioritising within government. So what exactly has he cut?
24: In terms of what has he cut, tax is the simple answer.
22: Andy Burnham will be quizzed again in Parliament at the same time next week.
21: Next, four people have appeared in court charged with the murder of a baby in Sheffield. The newborn girl was found with stab wounds on Sunday. A court's handed golfer Tiger Woods a driving ban and fine, but spared him jail. He's admitted charges over a crash in Florida. Six Greater Manchester police officers have been dismissed following an investigation into allegations of racial discrimination. A panel found their actions, as well as those of two former officers, amounted to gross misconduct. London's mayor says a conviction for failing to tax a car is because he's been the victim of a scam. The DVLA is investigating after Lord Sadiq Khan said he didn't own the 24-year-old Nissan Micra involved. And Andy Burnham has joined the King and French President to see the Bayeux Tapestry at the British Museum in London. The 70-metre embroidery is back in the UK for the first time in nearly 1,000 years. Tickets released so far have sold out. Sky's royal correspondent Laura Bundock says the King has played a role in the tapestry's loan.
25: It was in 2023 that his delayed state visit to France happened. The question of whether the tapestry could come over was brought up at that state visit, which was very much about helping to restore relations.
21: Rain for some parts of the UK tonight, cloudy tomorrow with some sunny spells and showers. That's the latest. I'm Johnny Freeman.
26: A huge thank you to Neve Spencer, Tony Minvielle here on Magic Soul in the Soul Lounge on this Wednesday evening. We had the music of Charles and Eddie and the Tramps on the way, but here's James Ingram and Michael McDonald with Yamo Be There. Magic.

The wondrous Charles Pettigrew and Eddie Chacon, a.k.a. Charles and Eddie. Sadly, Charles passed away, but Eddie has had a fantastic solo career. He's been to the UK quite a few times recently. That was Would I Lie to You? Before that was Hold Back the Night by the Tramps, and we began with Ingram and MacDonald with Ya Mo Be There. Tony Minvial here in the Soul Lounge here on Magic Soul, bringing you the best variety of soul and Motown. The Bevelettes are on the way, but here's Stacey Lattisaw with Jump to the Beat.

0: Some proper Motown action right there. The Velvettes with Needle in a Haystack. Before that was Stacey Lattisaw with Jump to the Beat. How are you on this Wednesday evening? Hopefully you're nice and relaxed after the stresses and strains of the working day. Well, we're going to put everything right for you musically. Tony Minvielle here in the Soul Lounge here on Magic Soul, bringing the best variety of soul and Motown on the way. Massive music from the SOS Band, Bobby Caldwell, and the larger than large Mama Said from Carleen Anderson. Magic Soul.
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the epitome of blue-eyed soul, Bobby Caldwell, who was taken from us last year with What You Won't Do For Love, a massive tune indeed. Before that was the SOS Band with Just Be Good To Me. Some great production work. I think the musicians were in America and the producers were in Italy. Yes, a strange combination, but it all seemed to work. Here's Carleen Anderson with Mama Said.

0: Yes, the slow jam music. I like that for the end of night at the disco. You know, when you've got the two left feet and you're stepping on the lady's toes. Not a good look indeed. Been there a few times. Phyllis Nelson, Move Closer. Awesome stuff indeed. Now, if you're back to work this week, then make sure you have Magic Soul on all day long. Paul Hayes starts the No Repeat Workday at 9, and we keep the music moving right through to home time with Neve Spencer till 5. Whether you're at your desk, at home, or out on the road, that's one thing less to think about, and we'll sort the music. The No Repeat Work day, and now the kids are back at school, so you've got a bit more peace and quiet. Yes, I can hear everyone cheering as we speak. Tony Minvial here in the Soul Lounge here on Magic Soul, bringing you the best variety of soul and Motown. We have the music of Aretha Franklin coming up with I Say a Little Prayer, and Booker Newberry III with one of his biggest hits. But can you guess what it is?
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2: 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When the emojis come thick and fast.
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The Grammy-winning singer who started her career as a backing singer for Stevie Wonder, Denise Williams. And she had hits with Let's Hear It for the Boy and Too Much, Too Little, Too Late. 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This is Nisi, Tony Minvial here, in the Magic Soul Lounge on this Wednesday evening. I can see you relaxing in your big armchair with a big mug of tea. 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
12: The top stories this hour. The Kings described the Bayeux tapestry as the best possible symbol of the friendship between Britain and France as the 1,000-year-old embroidery goes on display in London. His Majesty's joined the French President at the British Museum for a preview. The tapestry's on loan, with tickets released being snapped up. The King says it's a joy to see it.
13: May this tapestry and the treasures that will travel in return stand as symbols not only of our shared past, but our shared future, a future woven, as it should be, by Britain and France together.
12: A British woman's been stabbed to death at a hotel in Portugal. Police in Albufeira say a man's been arrested on suspicion of murder, while a child's been taken to hospital. 4 people have appeared in court and been remanded in custody, charged with the murder of a newborn girl in Sheffield. The infant was found with 33 stab wounds on Sunday. Tiger Woods has been banned from driving for 5 years after a crash in Florida in March. He denied driving under the influence, but has agreed to lesser charges. Donald Trump says he's happy the Duke and Duchess of Sussex have left America for the UK, declaring that he's not a fan. Prince Harry and Meghan moved back to Britain last week, along with their children, Archie and Lilibet. The US president's been asked about their move by reporters in Washington.
14: I thought they treated the royal family with great disrespect. I didn't like it. I didn't like the way she acted. I thought she was terribly disrespectful to the Queen, to King Charles. Maybe I'm different. I wouldn't have taken him back.
12: London's mayor says a conviction for failing to tax a car is because he's been the victim of a scam. The DVLA's investigating after Lord Sadiq Khan said he didn't own the Nissan Micra and didn't live at the Gordon Ramsay restaurant where letters were sent. From Sky News, I'm Kat Suave.
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Saturday Love, Alexandra O'Neill and Sherelle. Yeah, I love that tune. Before that was Stevie Wonder with Superstition. And we began with Janet Jackson and Q-Tip with Got Till It's Gone. And Janet herself, there are rumours that she's celebrating 40 years of the album called Control with a special concert film filmed in Sunrise, Florida this December, featuring songs from the album alongside some of her biggest hits, with a cinema and streaming release to follow, which means it's a bit more than rumour. I think it's pretty much solid gold. It's just when it's going to take place is going to be that question. We have the music of the Force MDs on the way, but here's Wilson Pickett with Land of a Thousand Dances.

0: Oh yeah, just right for Late Night Soul later. The band from Staten Island, New York, known as the Force MDs. That was Tender Love. Before that, Wilson Pickett with Land of a Thousand Dances. Tony Minfield here in the Soul Lounge. My chiller cabinet is still full. I'm not drinking my iced tea fast enough. And the cushions are all plumped up as well. All ready for any visitors. Coming up, we have the music of Justin Timberlake and the Brothers Johnson as well. Tony Minfield here in the Soul Lounge on Magic Soul, home of the No Repeat Workday.
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Quincy Jones, it's the wonderful Brothers Johnson with Stomp. Before that, Justin Timberlake with Rock Your Body. But no time to dawdle. Gotta squeeze in some more music. It's Gladys Knight and the Pips with Best Thing That Ever Happened To Me.

0: Marvin Gaye, Sexual Healing, just right for a Wednesday evening. Before that was a wonderful Gladys Knight and her Pips with The Best Thing That Ever Happened to Me, the Queen of Atlanta. And Gladys Knight has just announced to her fans that she's stepping back from live performances after more than 75 years in music. And she says she's looking forward to the next chapter and spending more time with family. Now, I remember when I was little in the 70s, my mum used to always go to the Gladys Knight concerts and come back with this massive brochure, which is as big as I was at the time. And she's always intrigued me. And when I went to Atlanta, I really realised when I lived there that she really was at the musical heart of the city. An amazing lady indeed. So to find out she's not performing anymore is quite sad news indeed. Tony Minvial here on Magic Soul, bringing you the best variety of soul and Motown. Coming up, we have the music of George McRae and Mariah Carey.
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0: tune that cannot fail to sway you. The mighty Bob Marley with Is This Love. Tony Minbiog here in the Magic Soul Lounge. We have the music of Whitney Houston, the Hughes Corporation and Rest Development all on the way. 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
15: The top stories this hour. The King, the Prime Minister and the French President have been among the first to see the Bayeux Tapestry on display in London. The embroidery, telling the story of the Norman conquest in 1066, has been loaned to Britain by France. Some British treasures will go the other way. Emmanuel Macron says he hopes the exchange will be remembered.
16: Not only the story told by Bayeux Tapestry, but also the tale of two countries, which after centuries of shared history, choose to forge a bond as close as the threads of this thousand-year-old embroidery.
15: A 34-year-old British woman has been stabbed to death in a hotel corridor in Portugal. Police say a man's been arrested on suspicion of murder following the alleged attack in Albufeira. Two men and two women have appeared in court charged with murder after a baby girl was found stabbed to death at a house in Sheffield. They've been remanded in custody until tomorrow. Gary Glitters pleaded not guilty to historical sex offences. The former pop star is due to stand trial next year, accused of abusing a girl in the 70s and 80s. Tiger Woods has been handed a 5-year driving ban after a car crash in March. The former golf number one was arrested following the collision with a pickup truck in Florida. He denied driving under the influence but agreed to lesser charges. This was the moment he was detained.
17: I was looking down at my phone. Okay. I changed the radio station. Mm-hmm. And I hit.
18: So at this time, I do believe your normal faculties are impaired, okay? And you're under the unknown substance, okay? So at this time, you're under arrest for DUI, yes, sir.
15: And Donald Trump says he's not a fan of the Duke and Duchess of Sussex and is pleased they've moved back to the UK. The US president says the couple, who left California last week, treated the royal family with great disrespect. From Sky News, I'm Kat Suave.
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Now, Gladys Knight was the Queen of Atlanta. These absolutely amazing musicians were the princes and princesses of that very town. The amazing Arrested Development with People Every Day. Before that was Rock the Boat by the Hughes Corporation. And we began with the Lady of Ladies, Whitney Houston, with Saving All My Love for You. Here's one of my favourite singers, the fantastic Donna Summer. Yeah, cannot go wrong with Donna, and you cannot go wrong with this song. On the radio, Tony Minvielle here on Magic Soul, bringing you the best variety of soul and Motown.

0: A hit for them in 1966. Diana Ross and the Supremes, You Keep Me Hanging On. Yes, they do, don't they? And I felt a bit of a chilly breeze this morning, and we are definitely in autumn, and we've had a very exciting, yeah, summer, I think. Yeah, it's been a really good summer. I've enjoyed it, except if you're a gardener, of course, where it's been a bit of a scorched earth policy, but, you know, these things you have to weather. See the pun right there. Tony Minvial here in the Salt Lounge, here on this Wednesday evening. Hopefully you're having a great one. We've got more great music on the way from the likes of the Mac Band, James Brown, Usher and Chaka Khan. There's a collection and a half. 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

There's only one JB. James Brown, get up off of that thing, the man that invented funk. But he definitely put the UNK in front of the F and came up with that sound. He really, really

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The fantastic James Brown. Before that was the Mac Band with Roses Are Red. Some two-step action right there. I can just feel the formation dancing vibes coming through the speakers as we speak. And we continue with Usher. This is Burn.

0: Leicester Polytechnic, 1984, dance floor, disco, yeah. Remember that dance floor? Yeah, if you were there, you would know what I'm talking about. Chaka Khan, I Feel For You, before that was fantastic, Usha, with Burn, Tony Minvial here in the Soul Lounge. And we have a great weekend of music ahead. 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The Soul Weekender starts on Saturday and Sunday from 9 a.m. here on Magic Soul, bringing you the best variety of soul and Motown. We have some great music on the way from the likes of Louis Armstrong and Sade.
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0: See Troy Spinners and Dionne Warwick with Then Came You. I made the mistake of calling Dionne Warwick to her face. Warwick. Yes, that's the mistake I made. I got told off by her. She wasn't best pleased, but I did try and sweet talk her after. I think I got round her in the end. Love that tune. And it's the final tune of the programme. Tony Minvial here on Magic Soul, bringing the best variety of soul and Motown. I'm here in my Magic Soul Lounge. Join me same time, same place tomorrow. Thank you so much for keeping me company. Really hope you enjoyed the music, and I will see you tomorrow. 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Magic
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16: The top stories this hour. The King, Queen and Prime Minister have been admiring the Bayeux Tapestry, which is going on display in the UK for the first time in nearly 1,000 years. The embroidery depicting the Norman conquest of 1066 will go on show at the British Museum. His Majesty thanked the French people and President Emmanuel Macron for loaning the artefact. Andy Burnham, meanwhile, says its story seems familiar.
17: A tapestry that shows a new leader emerging from a northern territory, travelling to the south of England in search of the crown. Something clearly that couldn't happen today.
16: A British woman's been stabbed to death at a hotel in Portugal. Police in the resort of Albufeira say a man's been arrested on suspicion of murder while a child's been taken to hospital. 4 people have appeared in court charged with the murder of a newborn girl in Sheffield. The infant, known only as Baby S, was found with 33 stab wounds on Sunday. Greater Manchester Police say 6 officers have been dismissed following allegations of racial discrimination. A colleague claimed they'd mocked her accent and commented on her skin colour in 2023. Donald Trump says he's happy the Duke and Duchess of Sussex have left America for the UK, declaring that he's not a fan. Prince Harry and Meghan moved back to Britain last week, along with their children, Archie and Lilibet. The US president's been asked about their decision by reporters in Washington.
18: I thought they treated the royal family with great disrespect. I didn't like it. I didn't like the way she acted. I thought she was terribly disrespectful to the Queen, to King Charles. Maybe I'm different. I wouldn't have taken him back.
16: And Celtic easily made it 4 wins from 4 in the Scottish Premiership as they beat Aberdeen 3-0 at Parkhead. Second place St Mirren are 2 points behind the champions after a 1-0 win at bottom club Kilmarnock. From Sky News, I'm Kat Suave.
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1: Top stories this hour. The UK and France are boosting officer numbers as part of efforts to stop so-called mega dinghies crossing the Channel. The Prime Minister will host Emmanuel Macron at Downing Street today to discuss migrant numbers. Andy Burnham says the two countries must stay one step ahead of people smuggling gangs. The King, the Prime Minister and the French President, meanwhile, have been among the first to see the Bayeux Tapestry on display in London. The embroidery, telling the story of the Norman conquest in 1066, has been loaned to Britain by France. Some British treasures will go the other way. Emmanuel Macron says he hopes the exchange will be remembered.
11: Not only the story told by Bayeux Tapestry, but also the tale of two countries, which after centuries of shared history, choose to forge a bond as close as the threads of this thousand-year-old embroidery.
1: A 34-year-old British woman has been stabbed to death in a hotel corridor in Portugal. Police say a man's been arrested on suspicion of murder following the alleged attack in Albufeira. Greater Manchester Police say six officers have been dismissed following allegations of racial discrimination. A colleague claimed they'd mocked her accent and commented on her skin colour in 2023. Tiger Woods has been handed a 5-year driving ban and a $1,500 fine after a car crash in March. The former golf number one was arrested after his car rolled over in a collision with a pickup truck in Florida. He denied driving under the influence but agreed to lesser charges. This was the moment he was detained.
12: I was looking down at my phone, okay. But I changed the radio station, and I hit.
13: So at this time, I do believe your normal faculties are impaired, okay? And you're under the unknown substance, okay? So at this time, you're under arrest for DUI, yes, sir.
1: And finally, in sport, Celtic have made it 4 wins from 4 in the Scottish Premiership. They beat Aberdeen 3-0 at Parkhead. Elsewhere, Rangers beat Falkirk 2-1. From Sky News, I'm Chris Milligan.
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11: The top stories this hour. The UK and France are ramping up officer numbers deployed to French coasts as part of efforts to stop so-called mega dinghies crossing the Channel. Andy Burnham will welcome French President Emmanuel Macron to Downing Street later. Number 10 says the new pact with France has helped deliver the lowest summer for arrivals since 2020. Last month, Home Secretary Shabana Mahmood insisted removal numbers are up too.
12: We've got removals of people with no right to be in this country up over 80,000 now under this government. That's a 52% increase since we've been in government.
11: The King's described the Bayeux Tapestry as the best possible symbol of the friendship between Britain and France as the thousand-year-old embroidery goes on display in London. His Majesty's joined the French President at the British Museum for a preview. A British woman's been stabbed to death at a hotel in Portugal. Police in a resort of Albufeira say a man's been arrested on suspicion of murder while a child's been taken to hospital. It's understood the US is investigating whether strikes in Iran have caused civilian deaths. State media there is reporting up to 5 people were killed when a missile hit a wedding yesterday. A nearby radar station appears to have been the intended target. Iran's foreign ministry has accused the US of a war crime. To sport now, and Celtic made it 4 wins from 4 in the Scottish Premiership as they beat Aberdeen 3-0 at Parkhead. All the goals came in the first half. Manager Martin O'Neill says it wasn't as easy as the scoreline suggests.
13: Big couple of moments, big couple of 30 seconds, shall I say, just before half-time when they've hit the bar from a corner and we've gone down the field and scored from going from 2-1 to 3-0. That makes a massive difference. But overall, I was delighted with the team. I thought we played very well.
11: Elsewhere, Lawrence Shanklin netted twice for Rangers as they beat Falkirk 2-1. Second place St Mirren won 1-0 at bottom club Kilmarnock. Motherwell had a 3-0 success over Dundee United. From Sky News, I'm Chris Milligan.
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9: The top stories this hour. The UK and France are boosting officer numbers as part of efforts to stop so-called mega dinghies crossing the Channel. The Prime Minister will host Emmanuel Macron at Downing Street later to discuss migrant numbers. Andy Burnham says the two countries must stay one step ahead of people smuggling gangs. The King says it's been a particular joy to see the Bayeux Tapestry return to the UK, where it was originally made after almost 1,000 years. The important historical document's been loaned to the British Museum by the French government. Charles went there to see it last night, along with the Prime Minister and French President. He thanked those involved for making the loan possible.
10: These 70 metres of memory and artistry remind us, therefore, that our two nations have been bound together for almost a millennium. The moments depicted in the tapestry echo into our own days.
9: Police are continuing to question a man on suspicion of murder after a British woman was stabbed to death in a hotel in Portugal. The 34-year-old died following the incident in Albufeira on Tuesday night. Two men and two women are due back in court today, charged with murder after a newborn baby was found dead in Sheffield. The infant, known only as Baby S, was stabbed 33 times in the Winco Bank area on Sunday. Supervised driverless Uber rides are being launched in the UK for the first time today. Those requesting an UberX, Electric or Comfort in London may be matched with a Wave car at no extra cost. Katie Fishers from Wave.
11: We'll ramp up over time as a few things happen. You know, we work really closely with regulators and TfL to be on the road. Getting that consumer feedback, they'll be an important input here, because what they're going to do is give us feedback that helps make our product better each time.
9: And finally, in sports, Celtic made it 4 wins from 4 in the Scottish Premiership. They beat Aberdeen 3-0 at Parkhead. Elsewhere, Rangers beat Falkirk 2-1. From Sky News, I'm Chris Milligan.
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0: Like this.